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1: Man, am I ever going to have a family? Am I ever going to
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0: Anna here. We are with this week's Backstage Country co-host Lauren Elena talking about the new album.
1: I broke the album up into three stages, right? So stage one is like where I came from, my hometown and my parents' marriage and my parents' divorce, the good things about their marriage, the hard things about their marriage, singing with my brother. So that's all stage one. And then stage two is like me trying to figure out who I am as a woman, you know, going through these breakups, going through these life changes.
2: Lots of middle fingers.
1: Yeah, lots, all of them.
2: Yep.
1: If I had more, I would have put them up, probably. But just the stage of life where I, you know, was going through the ups and downs of, like, falling in and out of love and feeling like, and the, you know, I say this stage of my life was my career high and my personal low. Because I was, like, my career was doing really well, but I was, like, not crushing it in the personal department. I remember thinking, like, man, am I ever gonna have a family? Am I ever gonna be a mother? And maybe that's just not in the cards for me because I've put all my eggs in this career basket. And I was like getting really loser boyfriends. And so that's stage two. Love those songs though. I thrive when I listen to them. Everybody loves a breakup song.
2: Everybody.
1: And I'm like very happily married and still screaming them at the top of my lungs.
2: Yep.
1: And then stage three is where I am now. So I talk about a husband and falling in love with him and then the loss of my dad. Talk about that on there. And then I end the album with Benny, my daughter. And I thought that was a nice little bow to close out the album to tee me up for all my stories about her that, I mean, I'm already writing. I've written a song about her. I have a song that I've written about her that I almost put on the album that I ended up not putting on the album. I didn't get it done quite in time. But it's kind of opening up the stage of, I mean, I didn't even mean to say stage, but what I'm up for my next stage, you know, of my...
2: The next curtain to open.
1: Yes.
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And coming up, the story behind another cut from the new album, Better Off.

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1: Taking a look at your Kix 96 Tennessee Valley Weather Center forecast. We have got a heat advisory in effect until 8 p.m. on Saturday. Otherwise, mostly clear tonight, a low around 75. Sunny and hot tomorrow, a high near 97. Mostly clear tomorrow night, a low around 75. Sunny on Friday, high of 96. Mostly clear Friday night for Friday night football, a low around 74. And sunny on Saturday with a 20% chance of showers and thunderstorms in the afternoon, a high of 97. 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
1: It's Backstage Country. We got Lauren Elena here this week, and that means we get to talk about this brand new album, Stages, and some of the amazing songs on there, like Better Off.
2: A girl, this one's already like a big hit.
1: Damn.
2: I have really high hopes for this song.
1: Okay.
2: I mean, I don't know how many songs you make singles these days and what goes to radio and what doesn't, but I'm going to tell you, Better Off in our live set, hands down, is the one that is like, what is happening with this song?
1: It's like a natural and instant gravitation with
2: you know
1: it,
2: what it
1: right?
2: feels like? Is like like Before He Cheats, Carrie Underwood's, like the way you, or just like any of those songs from that time where you just scream them and sing them. That's what this song is for me. I always record my songs so high because I love to like really sing. But on this album I tried to do a little bit of like just normal singing.
1: So you're
2: not
1: like,
2: on this one, girl. I was like, this is the one where I'm gonna scream at everyone.
1: We're gonna all scream
2: together.
1: This
2: is the kind of song you have to do it. And I mean, girls are coming to the shows and like screaming this song. And since we put it out, it's the one that like everyone comes up to me and brings up. It's so crazy. Like this, and I wrote this song about my relationship before Cameron, my last like real one, I guess, you know, I like kind of dated people, but I was like, this is not going to be, this ain't it, sis. But I had a relationship with a guy and he was my boyfriend, you know, that's how that relationship worked. And then he had a lot of girlfriends. I was one of many. Which was interesting. And they started messaging me on Instagram.
1: The hey girl messages?
2: I got those.
1: Oh, no.
2: And at first I like, because like he was someone that was also known. So like at first I thought it was just like people with false realities.
1: Yes.
2: I thought they were making it up. But by like the 10th or 11th gal, I was like, this is starting to be so weird. And I thought about this like recently because I've been telling this story on stage. And I'm like, I had a boyfriend who had lots of girlfriends. That's how I tee it up on stage. And I'm like, I was one of many. And they messaged me. Like, but also, I'm sure to them, like, they were his girlfriend and I was this other girlfriend. That they were like, what's going on here?
1: Yeah.
2: There were just so many. I mean, I think there were probably like 40 to 50 girls that messaged me.
1: Shut up.
2: And I was like thinking that about it recently. And I was like, how many people messaged me? Like, it's been so long now, but I was like remembering it. And I my whole point of all that is it was like it was like very big in my life at the time. Like, it was like the end of the world. I was like, how, like, I believed this person to be someone they weren't, which I think a lot of time, like, that happens to a lot of people.
1: Well, when you're thinking you're exclusive too,
2: like, and I was like, this is so awkward and embarrassing. Like, I'm so thankful that like I found out. And I look at my husband and my daughter and my life now, and I'm like, oh my word, like how different my life would have looked if I had ended up with him or just anyone else, honestly. Like, not even the like really bad, but like, thank you Jesus I ended up with my husband and my daughter. Like, my life is everything I've ever dreamed of. But I wrote this song.
1: Exactly. I was gonna say, so
2: from the anger
1: thanks
2: place
1: for the memories.
2: Thank you.
1: Exactly. Well, let's go ahead and all scream sing this together while you introduce it.
2: Y'all, this is Better Off. Turn it up and sing it loud. Look.

0: 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We've got more coming up next.
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1: Fox News, I'm Carmen Roberts. A mass shooting in downtown Minneapolis with at least 7 people shot, including 2 police officers. The gunman and 2 people died. The officers are listed in stable condition. The judge in the Lindsey Clancy murder trial in Massachusetts sends the jury home for the night after a 5th day of deliberations.
2: Thank you for your time, your commitment to this case. I'm going to ask you to come back tomorrow morning, 9 o'clock. Resume your deliberations.
1: And this after the jury told Judge William Sullivan for a second time that it was deadlocked. Judge told them to give it a final push before declaring a possible mistrial. Clancy is using an insanity defense for killing of her 3 children. And a federal judge blocks President Trump's administration from enforcing his latest executive order limiting birthright citizenship. 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
6: 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This is Lauren Elena, your host all week long with Elena.
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0: coming up this hour with Elena and Lauren. Elena.
1: It is actually really funny. I'm so thankful we now have some love songs out.
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0: It's Elena with this week's co-host, Lauren. Elena, as we talk about your husband's role in your career.
1: Cameron thinks he gets to pick all of the songs.
2: Well,
1: now.
2: That's what I was going to say. Is he like your A&R person?
1: Honestly,
2: now?
1: You know what? Yes.
2: Yeah.
1: I now play all my songs. I mean, I already played them all for him, but I have put him in a place of giving me his opinion. I don't think before that he really felt comfortable.
2: Mm-hmm.
1: But, you know, I think there's really something to just to an everyday person's ear.
2: There's something to say about that, for sure.
1: Because he's just a listener. He doesn't write music. He doesn't make music. He's just a fan of country music. And he's on a roll, I have to say.
2: Because, yeah.
1: Like, all of the newer things we cut for the album, pretty much he picked.
2: Really?
1: Yeah. And they're doing really well. So,
2: can't deny.
1: Yeah. And people, you know, it's really funny. I talk about this a lot, but people are always like, how does your husband feel about you singing about all your exes? And I'm like, just fine, honey. He made me do it.
2: Exactly.
1: He made me do
2: it. He's the reason that we're hearing this on the radio all the time.
1: But, you know, he spends every day with me.
2: Yeah.
1: So it's not like, I know. And it is actually really funny. I'm so thankful we now have some love songs out.
2: Yeah.
1: Because I have been posting about all of my exes for so long. I'm like, I'm married and I have a 1-year-old daughter. And I'm like, I promise you, I do not care about these people, but I have to promote these songs and I don't know what else to say. Here's this song about my husband. And it's like, that thing felt better off. I'm like, yeah. I don't know.
2: Anybody that's just meeting you now is like shocked to find out you have a happy marriage and a baby.
1: I am very married.
2: Exactly.
1: Yes. I'm like on the radio. Screaming about my exes, and then you go to my Instagram and I'm like,
2: yeah, exactly. But you know what, we all need these moments, because I'm in a happy marriage and I scream this at the top of my lungs. So
1: that's the thing, is what I've been telling people. For this album taught me a lot, because when I was recording it, I was like, oh, I need to record music about where I am now.
2: Yeah.
1: And then I was like, but I lived 10 years before I met my husband of, like, you know, different relationships, learning what I wanted, what I didn't want, like dating the wrong people to lead me to him. Yeah. And I just felt like on this album, I got to tell that whole story, which is why I called it Stages, because I break the music up into 3 stages. But yeah, it's really funny. I mean, I'm sure we'll get into that, but it's really funny that most of the highlighted songs that I've put out leading up to the album are like breakup songs.
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1: Taking a look at your Kix 96 Tennessee Valley Weather Center forecast. We have got a heat advisory in effect until 8 p.m. on Saturday. Otherwise, mostly clear tonight, a low around 75. Sunny and hot tomorrow, a high near 97. Mostly clear tomorrow night, a low around 75. Sunny on Friday, high of 96. Mostly clear Friday night for Friday Night Football, a low around 74. And sunny on Saturday with a 20% chance of showers and thunderstorms in the afternoon, a high of 97.
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0: coming up this hour with Elena and Lauren. Elena.
1: So my brother and I have been singing together since we were kids. He's very shy.
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0: Backstage Country. We have got Lauren Elena here, and it is just a few days since you've released the new album, Stages, which congratulations first off, because what an accomplishment. And now that it's out there and not just yours anymore, what emotions are you going through?
1: It was fun. Like, I cut songs that reminded me of home. You know, the first song on the album, I sing it with my big brother.
0: I wanted to bring this up because I first saw the name, I didn't know
1: that, who it was.
0: Yeah, and I was like trying to do my research.
1: It's his last name. That's my maiden name.
0: Yes.
1: So Elena is my middle name.
0: Yeah.
1: And so I go by Lauren Elena, and a lot of people my whole career have thought Elena is my last name. So when I put Tyler Suddeth on there, Suddeth is my maiden name. No one knew who that was.
0: I texted LT because I was like, am I right? Like, is this the brother? Yeah, wait, how did that all come together? Because that is the sweetest way to start this album.
1: So my brother and I have been singing together since we were kids. He's very shy.
0: Yeah.
1: He has a beautiful voice, but very, very shy. And a few years ago, he really got into singing at his church.
0: Oh, okay.
1: He sings at church every Sunday, and it's like made him so much less shy. Like, he's so much bolder now. I mean, he sang with me at the Grand Ole Opry.
0: I do remember that.
1: With my dad. My dad played guitar.
0: Yeah. What a memory.
1: Which is, I'll cherish that forever now. You know, it's such a wonderful memory that we have together. So he's done some things with me in the last few years. Yeah. But he said to me, a couple years ago, he said to me, you know, I know you probably can't because, like, you have a label and all. I don't know how any of that works, but I would love to do a song with you sometime. And I wrote this song, Babies Raising Babies. Yeah. I wrote about him and his wife. Because they married really young and had my nephew, and they have 4 children now, and they have the best marriage of any marriage I know, genuinely. They're so wonderful and so much in love, and they are proof that you can marry your high school sweetheart and make it work.
0: Yeah.
1: They've been together a really long time. He's a little older than me. Sorry, brother, if that timeline is wrong. But that, from my memory, is about when you got married. It may be a little more than that, maybe a little less. At least 10 years,
0: okay.
1: For sure.
0: Mm-hmm.
1: And anyway, so I wrote this song about them, and it's like the small town story of, like, babies raising babies. It ain't nothing new. The one you're rocking ain't the only one with growing up to do. And it's like, and I'm going to tell you something right now. I am 31 years old and I'm raising a baby, and I am a baby because I call my mother every 5 seconds. So it actually is so crazy.
0: Dude, when I found out, I was like, this teenage pregnancy that I'm having.
1: I'm too young to have a child. What are you talking about? I don't think you ever feel ready.
0: Yep.
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2: This is a Fox News alert. I'm Tom Rigotti. A shooting in downtown Minneapolis leaves multiple people injured. Seven victims were rushed to the hospital. One died there. Another died at the scene. As for the gunman,
3: the suspected shooter is deceased, and at this time, it is unknown how he died.
2: Police Sergeant Garrett Pardon adds two officers were injured. He says one is a non-life-threatening wound to the leg. The other is in surgery. Tropical Depression Edward sweeps through eastern Texas after it made landfall Tuesday. Fox Weather's Brandi Campbell is there.
4: The highest wind gust clocked at over 90 miles per hour in Port Arthur, Texas. Power outages quickly rose into the tens of thousands across East Texas, and that issue is ongoing. Edward's flood threat also ramped up.
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0: 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Elena.
1: Very big changes, too. You know, I lost my dad as well, so I have a few songs about that.
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0: It's Backstage Country. We have got Lauren Elena here, and it is just a few days since you've released the new album, Stages, which, congratulations, first off, because what an accomplishment. And now that it's out there and not just yours anymore, what emotions are you going through?
1: I'm so overwhelmed. I always feel this way with any kind of release. You know, I live with these songs for so long, they're like my children. Right. So I'm just happy to be able to share them with everyone, and everyone's so loving. I mean, always with any release. So I just appreciate it. And this album means a lot to me. I cover a lot of ground with the album. Finally, it's out. I mean, it's a long time coming. My fans have been asking for this album for years. And then I got pregnant and I got married and I did all kinds of things. But it's finally out. I like feel like none of us thought this day was ever coming, and it's finally here. So,
0: well, speaking of everything you've been through, I mean, I was thinking about how huge of a deal this is for you, because I mean, what, it's been 3 years since the last album. This is the first album on the new label. Like, this is the first that you've been a mom, married. All of these life changes have happened, you know, in that in between leading into this album.
1: Absolutely.
0: So was the creative process like very different from
1: Yes. Yeah. I lived a lot of life.
0: Right.
1: Very big changes too. You know, I lost my dad as well. Mm-hmm. So I have a few songs about that.
0: Beautiful songs, by the way.
1: Thank you so much. I'm so proud of those. Mm-hmm. I ended the whole album with Heaven Sent because it just felt like the final thing to say. Mm-hmm. You know, this creation process was unlike any other process before for so many reasons.
0: Yeah.
1: And when I was recording the album, I was, you know, I cut some songs I didn't write and some songs I did, most songs I did write. And I just creating it was so unique and so different than any other album. I'm so proud of it because it challenged me. It taught me a lot. I had moments where I thought, like, if sonically I had to be locked into one box and I had to make sure that my first album at Big Loud, I really wanted to be really country and go back to my hometown roots and where I came from. But then I was like, I'm just going to put out music that I love, that when I write a song of, I love it and I think it could be something that people relate to. Why do there need to be rules? And so this album kind of broke those barriers for me. Honestly, All My Exes was the catalyst for that.
0: Yeah.
1: And it was fun.
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7: 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The whole entire thing smells. 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The Miami Heat up 26 are trying to elongate the game so Bam Adebayo can get a record?
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1: Taking a look at your Kix 96 Tennessee Valley Weather Center forecast. We have got a heat advisory in effect until 8 p.m. on Saturday. Otherwise, mostly clear tonight, a low around 75. Sunny and hot tomorrow, a high near 97. Mostly clear tomorrow night, a low around 75. Sunny on Friday, high of 96. Mostly clear Friday night for Friday night football, a low around 74. And sunny on Saturday with a 20% chance of showers and thunderstorms in the afternoon, a high of 97. 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

your backstage country host this week, featuring cuts from my just released album, Stages. And coming up, the story behind another cut from the new album featuring my old middle school pal, Kane Brown, Never Been in Love.

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1: It's Backstage Country. I'm Elena. We got Lauren Elena as my co-host this week, and we're celebrating the new album Stages, which is out now. One of the songs on there, Lauren, is a collaboration that people were so excited about.
2: I know.
1: You're back with your buddy.
2: I know. I was dying to tell people about Kane being on the song. Because What Ifs came out 10 years ago.
1: That's what I was going to say. So in the year of 2026, we're getting another collaboration. Was that on purpose, like to celebrate the anniversary?
2: We did talk about it, yes. Okay. So we have been talking about doing another song together for a couple of years now. Okay. And just trying to find the right one. And I wrote this one with Ashley Gourley and Ben Johnson. And actually, we wrote this song a couple of years ago. It's another one I had in my back pocket.
1: What?
2: Actually crazy. And which is just, it's just proof that like the song finds the right time.
1: Exactly.
2: In your life.
1: Yeah.
2: But we hadn't finished it. We had started it. So we went back in and finished it. And actually, it was Ben's idea to get Kane on it. He was like, you need to tell Kane to do the song with you. It would fit perfectly. And I was like, we have been trying to find the song. And I sent it to Kane, and he literally texted me back immediately and said, I'm in. This is fire. But, you know, we have such a history together anyway. Yeah. We've known each other since we were babies. And I actually cannot believe it's been 10 years since What Ifs came out.
1: I can't either. When I looked that up, I was like, there's no way. A whole decade.
2: We both went and found our spouses. And now, like, I love this song so much. I'm so thankful to have an actual love song because it fits my life now. Like, we're filming with our children and our spouses, and like we're going to be posting all of that as well too.
1: Oh,
2: like, we have a lot of fun content that we're doing.
1: Families
2: together.
1: Involved?
2: Yes. And then it makes sense, you know. Yeah. And like, it's a celebration of love and like finding, I don't know, it's just so sweet. And he is such a good dad and such a good husband. And now I have a baby, and we like get our kids together and they play. And
1: that's
2: gotta
1: be wild.
2: It is
1: your
2: so
1: kids
2: crazy.
1: Together.
2: This is one of the ones that I really just feel like represents where I am now. And I wrote this song because, I mean, it's the hook is never been in love till now. And the whole point of this song is like, I thought I loved other people. I did. There were people, and I probably did to whatever capacity I could at the time.
1: Mm-hmm.
2: But now that I have my husband, it's just a different kind of love. And it makes me look at those other relationships and see how wrong they were. Like, it's so crazy when you find the right person for yourself. We have a really great marriage.
1: Yeah.
2: And I look at him and I think, how did I think I, like, that's mm-hmm. what love was with these other people. So that's what this song's about. It's not a serious love song, but it is more just like, I thought I had been in love before, and now that I love you, nothing ever even came close to this. So,
1: the sentiment that I definitely
2: Kane.
1: Understand. Yeah.
2: Yeah.
1: Uh-huh.
2: And he loves his wife so much. They have such a great marriage, and just the song means so much. I mean, it's such a fun, lighthearted song, but
1: thematically, so rounded.
2: It means so much for us to have the song together. And it's a smash, in my opinion. So.
1: I would agree.
2: And people seem to agree. Everyone's freaking out over it.
0: This is Backstage Country. More just ahead with Lauren Elena.
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0: It's Backstage Country, wrapping up another day with Lauren Elena co-hosting. You are such a natural at this.
1: Well, I love to talk, so thank you. You're the best. It was so much fun hanging out with you and sharing some of my stories behind the new album. I'm so proud of it. I'm so happy to be here. I'm really pumped about my song with Chase Matthew. That is a big, fat hit.
0: Yeah, it is.
1: So thank you, Chase.
0: Mm-hmm. We play it all the time here, and I will tell you this. We'll play it tomorrow, I'm sure.
1: Yeah, girl.
0: We'll love it. We'll see everyone back here tomorrow on Backstage.

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1: Fox News, I'm Ted Lindner. Two people are dead, three police officers wounded after a shooting in downtown Minneapolis. Fox's Jill Nato.
2: Police rushed into an apartment building in downtown, hearing gunfire and encountering shooting victims. No word yet on a motive. The FBI and ATF are joining with state and local police to go over the scene and find out more.
1: The gunman is also dead. The two officers injured, one shot in the leg, the other in the stomach. Both are in stable condition. And the jury deliberation is going to continue Thursday morning in the Lindsey Clancy murder trial. Fox's Brian Yenis.
3: The jury of nine women and three men sent a note to the judge saying they are still deadlocked. Judge William Sullivan then read the Tui Rodriguez or Dynamite charge, a final instruction urging the jury to reconsider their positions.
1: Clancy's lawyers say she was suffering from postpartum psychosis and is not criminally responsible. 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
1: Yeah, I was super surprised. 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And the way it all worked out and the way they planned everything, and it was exactly what I would have wanted. 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
1: Hey there, it's Elena, and welcome to a brand new week of Backstage Country with a brand new host. 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So happy to have her back with us. Lauren, Elena, welcome.
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1: 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Lauren, Elena hosting all week long on Backstage Country. 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
2: Fox News, I'm Sue Guzman. A mass shooting at a high rise in Minneapolis tonight. Two people are dead, six injured, including three police officers. The gunman also found dead. Fox 9 Minneapolis reporting that the gunman was being evicted for previously making threatening statements. Jury deliberations will continue Thursday in the Lindsey Clancy murder trial. Fox's Brian Yenis.
3: The jury of nine women and three men sent a note to the judge saying they are still deadlocked. Judge William Sullivan then read the Tui Rodriguez or dynamite charge, a final instruction urging the jury to reconsider their positions.
2: Clancy's lawyers say she's suffering from postpartum psychosis and was not criminally responsible. Texas authorities rescuing dozens of people from stranded cars and homes because of floodwaters from former tropical storm Edward. 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
1: Fox News, I'm Ted Lindner. Two people are dead, three police officers wounded after a shooting in downtown Minneapolis on Wednesday. Fox's Jill Nato.
2: Police rushed into an apartment building in downtown, hearing gunfire and encountering shooting victims. No word yet on a motive. The FBI and ATF are joining with state and local police to go over the scene and find out more.
1: The two officers injured, one was shot in the leg, the other in the stomach, are both in stable condition. The gunman was also found dead. Tropical Depression Edwards sweeping through eastern Texas after it made landfall Tuesday. Fox Weather's Brandi Campbell.
3: The highest wind gust clocked at over 90 miles per hour in Port Arthur, Texas. Power outages quickly rose into the tens of thousands across east Texas, and that issue is ongoing. Edwards' flood threat also ramped up.
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1: Yeah, I was super surprised. 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And the way it all worked out and the way they planned everything, and it was exactly what I would have wanted. It was really, really cool.
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1: 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So happy to have her back with us. Lauren Elena, welcome.
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2: He's a ranch hand in a pinch, man. 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
1: News. I'm Sue Guzman. Police officers among the multiple victims shot in a mass shooting at a high-rise in Minneapolis Wednesday night. Minneapolis Police Chief Bill Peterson.
2: In summary, three individuals have died, including the suspected shooter. Three individuals were injured by gunfire. Three officers were injured, two of them by gunfire.
1: The three officers in stable condition. Fox 9 Minneapolis reporting the gunman was being evicted for previously making alleged threatening statements. Tropical Depression Edward sweeping through eastern Texas after it made landfall. Fox Weather's Brandi Campbell.
3: The highest wind gust clocked at over 90 miles per hour in Port Arthur, Texas. Power outages quickly rose into the tens of thousands across east Texas, and that issue is ongoing. Edward's flood threat also ramped up.
1: 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We'll be right back.

0: I'm Lon Helton, inviting you to join me as a countdown of the week's top 30, along with the ACM New Artist of the Year, Tucker Whitmore.
1: Yeah, I was super surprised. 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And the way it all worked out and the way they planned everything, and it was exactly what I would have wanted. It was really, really cool.
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1: Hey there, it's Elena, and welcome to a brand new week of Backstage Country with a brand new host. 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
1: News. I'm Ted Linder. Jury deliberation set to continue later today, Thursday, in the Lindsey Clancy murder trial. Fox's Brian Yenis.
2: The jury of nine women and three men sent a note to the judge saying they are still deadlocked. Judge William Sullivan then read the Tui Rodriguez or dynamite charge, a final instruction urging the jury to reconsider their positions.
1: Clancy's lawyers say she was suffering from postpartum psychosis and is not criminally responsible. Two people are dead, three police officers wounded after a shooting in Minneapolis. The gunman also killed.
3: Police rushed into an apartment building in downtown, hearing gunfire and encountering shooting victims. No word yet on a motive. The FBI and ATF are joining with state and local police to go over the scene and find out more.
1: The two officers injured, one shot in the leg, the other in the stomach, in stable condition. 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
1: Yeah, I was super surprised. 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And the way it all worked out and the way they planned everything, and it was exactly what I would have wanted. It was really, really cool.
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1: Hey there, it's Elena, and welcome to a brand new week of Backstage Country with a brand new host. 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Lauren Elena, welcome.
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1: 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Lauren Elena hosting all week long on Backstage Country. 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
1: Fox News, I'm Sue Guzman. The jury in the Lindsey Clancy murder trial trying for a sixth day today to reach a verdict.
2: The jury of nine women and three men sent a note to the judge saying they are still deadlocked. Judge William Sullivan then read the Tui Rodriguez or dynamite charge, a final instruction urging the jury to reconsider their positions. This is the last time the judge can force them to deliberate. If they remain deadlocked, it can end in a mistrial.
1: Fox's Brian Yenis, police officers among the multiple victims shot in a mass shooting at a high-rise in Minneapolis Wednesday night. Minneapolis Police Chief Bill Peterson.
3: In summary, three individuals have died, including the suspected shooter. Three individuals were injured by gunfire. Three officers were injured, two of them by gunfire.
1: Three officers in stable condition. 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
1: 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You know it, Stages. So happy to have her back with us. Lauren, Elena, welcome.
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1: 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I cannot wait. Lauren, Elena hosting all week long on Backstage Country. 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
1: Fox News, I'm Sue Guzman. The jury in the Lindsey Clancy murder trial trying for a sixth day today to reach a verdict.
2: The jury of nine women and three men sent a note to the judge saying they are still deadlocked. Judge William Sullivan then read the Tui Rodriguez or dynamite charge, a final instruction urging the jury to reconsider their positions. This is the last time the judge can force them to deliberate. If they remain deadlocked, it can end in a mistrial.
1: Fox's Brian Yenis, police officers among the multiple victims shot in a mass shooting at a high-rise in Minneapolis Wednesday night. Minneapolis Police Chief Bill Peterson.
3: In summary, three individuals have died, including the suspected shooter. Three individuals were injured by gunfire. Three officers were injured, two of them by gunfire.
1: Three officers in stable condition. 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
1: Yeah, I was super surprised. 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And the way it all worked out and the way they planned everything, and it was exactly what I would have wanted. It was really, really cool.
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1: 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Lauren Elena, welcome.
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1: News. I'm Sue Gussman. Jurors in the Lindsey Clancy murder trial returning to the courtroom this morning to resume deliberations after telling the trial judge yesterday they were unable to reach a verdict.
2: The jury of nine women and three men sent a note to the judge saying they are still deadlocked. Judge William Sullivan then read the Tui Rodriguez or dynamite charge, a final instruction urging the jury to reconsider their positions.
1: Fox's Brian Yenis. Clancy's lawyer says she was suffering from postpartum psychosis and is not criminally responsible for the deaths of her three children. A mass shooting at a high-rise in Minneapolis Wednesday night. Two people dead, six injured, including three police officers. The gunman also found dead. And a federal judge is blocking the Trump administration from enforcing a new executive order limiting the number of people eligible for birthright citizenship. 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
3: Now for your Kix 96 Tennessee Valley Weather Center forecast. Heat advisory continues through Saturday evening. Today looking at a high around 98, heat index around 108 degrees. Tonight, partly cloudy, low around 76. More sunshine for Friday. And of course, heat advisory remains in effect. High Friday around 97, heat index around 107 degrees. It's clear on the radar here at the studio on Sam Phillips Street in Florence. Fair skies, 74 degrees. Got Cole Swindell, new Cody Johnson on the way for you. Megan Maroney's up next on Big Farley in the Morning.
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0: 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Kenny Chesney, Carry On. Good morning to you, Kix Country. I'm Big Farley O'Connell. This is Big Farley in the Morning Thursday, otherwise known as Not Quite Friday. Almost, but not quite. You know how it is. But we're going to get through it the best we can. Of course, coming up on the show, we'll have a 6 o'clock stampede. That hour, we just cram full of your requests. Plus, I got details coming up. We've got a brand new Muscle Shoals meets. And this time, it's going to be Muscle Shoals meets Dolly Parton, fittingly so. I got all the details coming up for you here in just a bit. We got music on the way for you from Luke Bryan, Casey Musgraves. Got some Blake Shelton and Toby Keith coming up as well. Cole Swindells, She Had Me at Heads Carolina, is up next on Big Farley in the Morning, Kix96.
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3: He's a ranch hand in a pinch, man. 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
1: 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It's Big Farley in the morning. And I mentioned Muscle Shoals meets Dolly Parton. Kix 96, we are joining the effort to make September 25th Dolly Parton Day. The United Way of Northwest Alabama presents a very special Muscle Shoals meets Dolly Parton Friday, September 25th, also known as 925. So the musical started at 7 p.m. with Shoals favorites like the Fiddleworms, Shoals Sisters, Lenny LeBlanc, Kinsey Coppin, Holly Mosley, Hallie Phillips, Kelvin Holly, the Shoals Strings, and many more. All proceeds benefit Dolly's Imagination Library, serving children in Colbert, Franklin, Lauderdale, and Marion counties. 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On the way, we'll take a look at your weather forecast. Got the new Casey Musgraves coming up. Luke Bryan is up next on Big Farley in the Morning.
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0: 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Heat advisory continues today, and it's going all the way through Saturday evening. But today we're looking at sunny skies, high around 98, heat index around 108. Partly cloudy tonight, low around 76, and Friday, sunny with a high around 98. Once again, heat index will be around 107 for Friday. It's clear on the Kix radar here at the studio on St. Philip Street in Florence. Fair skies and 74 degrees. Got Blake Shelton on the way. Some Tim McGraw coming up. Got Casey Musgraves next on Big Farley in the morning.
1: In-studio Doppler radar forecast at the top and half hour. Live severe weather updates immediately. North Alabama, Northeast Mississippi, West and Southern Middle Tennessee. We've got you covered everywhere in Kix country.
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0: Isaac there from Andy Griggs. Got the latest from Blake Shelton on the way. Tim McGraw, Toby Keith coming up for you. John Morgan's Kid and Myself is up next on Big Farley in the Morning. 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

0: Blake Shelton, Let Him In Anyway. It is Kix 96. Your home for today's best country and the legends. Good morning to you, Kix Country. It is Big Farley in the morning. We've got the 6 o'clock stampede coming up. Now, if you don't already know, well, I'm pretty sure you do, but if you didn't, that's the hour we cram full of as many of your requests as possible each and every morning. Yeah, Monday through Friday, 6 a.m. to 7 p.m. We just try to chuck as many of your requests into there as we possibly can. So if you got something you want to hear, this is what we call peak time to get those in. It's pretty simple, though. We don't complicate things this early in the morning. I'll tell you that much. It's too early for that stuff. Almost slipped. That's how early it is. Anyway, requests. All you have to do is call in or text in. 256-764-0996. It's the same number either way, but let me know what you want to hear. And as long as I can find it in the music library, I will do the rest. Taking care of it, getting on for you. And if I can't find it, well, we'll find something else. I promise. We'll figure it all out. We've got Toby Keith on the way. Tim McGraw's up next on Big Farley in the morning. Kix 96.
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2: Fox News, I'm Gian Gelosi. The jury in Lindsey Clancy's murder trial going to resume deliberations for a sixth day. Yesterday, Judge William Sullivan gave them a Tui Rodriguez charge. It's a final warning before a possible mistrial.
3: It instructs the jurors to reconsider their positions and listen carefully to each other. Jurors are reminded another jury may not be better equipped to handle this case, and they're encouraged to reach a unanimous verdict without giving up any honestly held beliefs.
2: That's Fox's Nate Foy. President Trump says the U.S. is ready to attack Iran at any time, but also signals that renewed campaign against Tehran likely won't last long.
4: Treasury Secretary Scott Bessin says the recent strikes were limited. President Trump indicates Iran was trying to rebuild their radar and missile systems and deploy rockets that would have launched mines in the Strait of Hormuz.
2: It's Fox's Madeline Rivera. 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
1: 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Heat index continues through Saturday evening. Looking at sunny skies today with a high around 98, heat index around 108 degrees. Tonight, partly cloudy, low around 76, sunny Friday with a high around 97 and a heat index around 107 degrees. Looking at the radar, all clear, fair and 74 here at the studio on Sam Phillips Street in Florence. It's time for the 6 o'clock stampede. It's your request. That's what it's all about. Let me know what you want to hear. 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Casey texted in. Casey's wanting to hear Riley Green and Ella Langley's Don't Mind If I Do. That kicks off the 6 o'clock stampede next on Big Farley in the Morning.
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0: knows it. It is 9 minutes after six. Big Farley in the morning here on your home for today's best country in the legends. We're doing the 6 o'clock stampede. You got something you want to hear? All you got to do is let me know. Call in or text in at 256-764-0996. I'll take care of the rest. As long as I can find it in the music library, I will get it on for you. We got, let's see what we got coming up. Got some Luke Combs on the way from Mike, who texted in. April texted in. I want to hear some Craig Morgan. I got that on the way as well, plus some Turnpike Troubadours for Caden. Somebody else texted in wanting to hear Clay Walker. Where do I fit in the picture? Got that one coming up next. Like I said, let me know what you want to hear. Call in or text in at 256-764-0996. Clay Walker up next on the 6 o'clock Stampede on Big Farley in the morning. 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
1: Flatland Cavalry never coming back. It is 19 after 6. You're home for today's best country in the legends. Kix 96. Good morning to you. We're doing the 6 o'clock stampede here on Big Farley in the morning, like we do each and every morning. Getting your requests on. You got something you want to hear? Just let me know. Call in or text in at 256-764-0996. A lot of y'all texting in this morning. I got some Luke Combs on the way for Mike. I got some Craig Morgan on the way for April. What do we got coming up next? At Caden texted in. Caden was wanting to hear a little bit about Turnpike Troubadours. Now, I didn't have the specific song that Caden was looking for, but I did have some Turnpike Troubadours, and by golly, if somebody requests Turnpike Troubadours, I'd like to play some, because I don't think they get played enough. So, Turnpike up next with Heaven Passing Through on the 6 o'clock stampede on Big Farley in the morning.
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We got the heat advisory remaining in effect all the way into Saturday evening. Looking at a high around 98 today, heat index around 108, partly cloudy tonight, low around 75, and Friday, sunny with a high around 97, heat index around 107 degrees. Looking at the Kix radar, it is all clear here at the studio on Sam Phillips Street in Florence. We got fair skies, hanging around 75 degrees. Got requested Luke Combs on the way, some requested Craig Morgan coming up for April. Up next, somebody texted in, wanted to hear Laney Wilson and John Mayer, phone, keys, wallet. Next on a 6 o'clock stampede on Big Farley in the morning.

0: Studio Doppler radar forecast at the top and half hour. Live severe weather updates immediately. North Alabama, Northeast Mississippi, West and Southern Middle Tennessee. 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

0: Grayland James, Water at a Wedding. It is 6:50. Big Farley in the morning here on Kix 96, your home for today's best country and the legends. Good morning to you. About to close out the 6 o'clock stampede. A lot of y'all been texting in, getting those requests in this morning. Still to come, let's see. Somebody texted in wanting to hear When I Get Where I'm Going. Brad Paisley and Dolly. I got that one on the way for you here in a few. Coming up next, though, Jacob texted in. Jacob's wanting to hear some George Jones. I don't need your rocking chair. Got that one coming up next. 6 o'clock stampede on Big Farley in the morning. 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
1: News. I'm Therese Crowley. Minneapolis mayor praising the police still struggling from defunding. Three officers injured responding to an active shooter at a high-rise apartment who shot seven people in all. Two civilian victims died. The gunman shot himself after police responded.
2: I can't emphasize enough how dangerous this situation was and how heroic our officers were in their response.
1: Mayor Jacob Fry. The Lindsay Clancy jurors back for day six of deliberations after telling Judge Sullivan a second time they were unable to reach a verdict. He applied the so-called dynamite charge, telling them no jury is as qualified to find the right verdict, and if the mother was in control when she killed her three children. Heartbroken family in Greensboro, North Carolina. Their 13-year-old Caden, a picture of health, collapsed and died of cardiac arrest at football practice. 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
3: Now for your Kix96 Tennessee Valley Weather Center forecast, we're looking at the heat advisory continuing. That's going to be going into Saturday night. But today we're looking at high around 98, heat index around 108. Tonight partly cloudy, low around 75. And then Friday, high around 97, heat index around 107 degrees for Friday. Looking at the Kix radar, it's all clear. Here at the studio on Sam Phillips Street in Florence, we got fair skies and 75 degrees on the way for you. We got music coming up from Cole Swindell. Also got some Billy Currington coming up. Stella Lefty on the way. Jason Aldean is next on Big Farley in the morning.
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5: 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I'm shaking.
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0: Stella Lefty with Boston. Is it just me, or does that line, "I like it when you're nice to me," weird anybody else out? Because the implication is, you know, sometimes he's not so nice. You know what? I'm sure I'm just overthinking it. That's okay. It is Big Farley in the morning. Good morning to you, Kicks Country. So I'm curious today because I saw on my way to work. I don't normally see a lot of other cars on the roadway when I'm heading to work. But I saw one today, and it was on the verge of falling apart. I feel like it was probably held together with duct tape and spit and maybe a little bit of Gorilla Glue or something. But it kind of got me to thinking about cars I've driven over the years and some of the worst examples of those cars. So that's what I want to know. What is the worst car that you've ever had to drive? Call it or text in 256-764-0996. Now, none of my cars were bad when I got them. But I will say, back when I was 18, I got a 91 Pontiac Bonneville. It was like black with tinted windows. And anyway, I ran through that car. But near the end, like the driver's seat was broken. I had to prop it up with a suitcase. Otherwise, I was literally laying in the back seat trying to drive the car. There were a lot of other problems. We'll get to those later. I want to hear from you. Worst car you've ever had to drive. 256-764-0996. Chase Matthew is on the way. Also got George Strait coming up. Jacob Hackworth, new one in the mix. Billy Currington is next on Big Farley in the morning. 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

saw the old man's face. Front page obituary. He was a millionaire. He left his fortune to some guy he barely knew. His kids were mad as hell.

0: Chase Matthew holding it down. It is 19 after 7, KX96. It is Big Farley in the morning. Good morning to you. We're talking about, back in the day, some of you might have remembered this one if you're old enough. And anyway, there used to be a song called My Hoopty. Basically talking about how horrible their car was. And as we're talking about today, the worst car or the worst vehicle, might have been a truck, might have been, I don't care what type of, but the worst vehicle you've ever had to drive. Call it or text in. 256-764-0996. I'm giving mine to the Pontiac Bonneville I had back in the late 90s. Because, things started going wrong with that thing, and it was rough. Like I said, the driver's seat broke and was literally, like, leaning back into the back seat. So I had to, like, take a suitcase and jam it up against it to hold it up. Yeah, and then sometimes, like, the window would, like, the door would, like, not open, so I'd have to climb out the passenger side. I had more than one Okaloosa County Sheriff's deputy ask me about that particular maneuver a couple of times. Anyhow, what about you? Call it or text in 256-764-0996. Tina texted in. Tina texted, good morning, Big Farley. This is Tina. Worst car. I was a single mom. My car I loved broke down and needed a new engine. My dad gave me a car to drive, a Ford Granada. It was a gold color. It was long and the front was missing with the headlights wired in. It looked like a big mouth with eyes. I'm only 4'11". I looked ridiculous driving it. Even with a phone book, I had trouble seeing over the dash. That's... I never had an issue with it, with a car being like to a point where I had to sit on a phone book. But then again, I'm not 4'11". I'm like 6'3". So I could get why you needed a phone book for that one, which just adds to the stress of driving. Because that can't be comfortable after a while sitting on the phone book, you know. And it's not really cushiony, you know. Anyway. Appreciate you texting in, Tina. Glad you're not driving the Ford Granada anymore. On the way, we got to take a look at your weather forecast coming up. Also got George Strait, Lady Wilson, Hardy coming up. Up next, though, Cole Swindell, Never Say Never. Big Farley in the morning.
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0: 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We're looking at the heat advisory continuing into tomorrow night, or excuse me, Saturday night, not tomorrow night. Today we're looking at a high around 98, heat index around 108. Tonight partly cloudy, low around 75, and Friday high around 97 with a heat index around 107 degrees. It's clear on the Kix radar here at the studio on Sam Phillips Street in Florence. Fair skies, 78 degrees. On the way, we got some George Strait coming up. Laney Wilson on the way as well. Jacob Hackworth, his new and What Took You So Long, is up next on Big Farley in the Morning.
1: In-studio Doppler radar forecasts at the top and half hour. Live severe weather updates immediately. North Alabama, Northeast Mississippi, West and Southern Middle Tennessee. 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
1: Hey there, it's Elena, and welcome to a brand new week of Backstage Country with a brand new host. 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You know it, Stages. So happy to have her back with us. Lauren Elena, welcome.
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1: 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Lauren Elena hosting all week long on Backstage Country. 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
1: News. I'm Gianna Gelosi. Feminist activist and icon Gloria Steinem has died at the age of 92.
2: Steinem rose to fame during the late 1960s and 1970s as a feminist activist. In 1971, she founded the first national periodical run entirely by women called Miss Magazine. In 2013, she was awarded the Presidential Medal of Freedom. Steinem was widowed and never had children of her own, but was the stepmother of four children, including actor Christian Bale.
1: Fox is Chanley Painter. Day six of deliberations in the Lindsey Clancy case. The jury twice saying they're deadlocked.
3: Right now, the reason for the disagreement among jurors is unclear. The only question that they've asked so far was to review Lindsey Clancy's prescription pills and the knife used in her attempted suicide after she strangled her three young children.
1: Fox's Nate Foy. 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
4: Kix 96 Tennessee Valley Weather Center forecast. We're looking at the heat advisory is still in effect today, all the way through Saturday evening. Today, looking at a high around 98, heat index around 108. Tonight, partly cloudy, low around 75. Tomorrow, looking at a high around 97, heat index around 107 for Friday. It's clear on the Kix radar here at the studio on San Philip Street in Florence. Fair skies, 81 degrees. Jordan Davis up next. Bar none. I'm Big Farley in the morning.
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0: 8 after 8. 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Time once again to check in with Jeff Hollis over at Town & Country Furniture. Good morning to you.
1: Good morning. Be thankful Thursday. Looking forward to a big weekend this weekend at Town & Country. You can make some time to come see us. We've got a lot going on. A lot of new furniture came in this week. A couple of new mattresses that we haven't ever had. I think two new recliners that we've never had. And then, of course, we replenished everything that we have had before, just needed more of. So we've got something for every category, every room in the house if you're looking for some home furnishings. We want to be your furniture store. I want to be your furniture guy. So if you're in the market for any home furnishings, you come see us. We're open 9 to 6 every day, but Sunday on the web, tncayuka.com. And as always, a short drive worth the drive. And I wish you have any tips. Iuka exit. Off that exit, go north 1 mile. Traffic light number 2. We are the big place on the left. South from Savannah, hold the Pickwick Council. I'll bring you to the very same light, and you're looking right at us.

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1: Yeah, I was super surprised. 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

0: 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It is Kix96, your home for today's best country in the legends. Good morning to you. It's Big Farley in the morning. We've been talking about the biggest hoopty you've ever had to drive. And if you're not familiar with that particular phrase, the hoopty, we're just talking about kind of a junkie car. What's the junkiest car you ever had to drive? Call in or text in 256-764-0996. The one I had to drive was, by the time it had gotten to that point, it was my fault. Like I said, it was a 91 Bonneville. And this is still back in the late 90s. It wasn't like it was that old back then. But, the driver's side seat was literally broken. Like, it broke in a drive-thru when I was leaning back to reach into my wallet or reach in my back pocket to get my wallet in a drive-thru. And the seat just went and just broke. So I had had a big suitcase in the back seat that was there to prop up the front seat, so I could drive and not be laying in the back seat. So that was part of the problem with that car. And somebody texted in earlier talking about having to drive this old Ford Granada. My brother drove at one point this beat up Monte Carlo. He had gotten in a wreck in his old car, and he was waiting for the insurance money or blah blah blah blah blah. So he had to get a car in between, and it was this Monte Carlo. And he was driving me to summer camp in this Monte Carlo, which Monte Carlo is kind of cool in and of itself. You know what I mean? But this one broke down three times in a drive that's supposed to take roughly an hour and a half. And it broke down like three different times, and my brother was losing his mind the entire time. I had to help him push it off the road. You know what I mean? But he got a better car after that. Anyway, what about you? What's the junkiest, worst car you've ever had to drive? Call in or text in 256-764-0996. We'll take a look at your weather forecast here in just a few. Guess what? Going to be hot. I know. Shocker. But I got details on the way. New Chris Young coming up. Riley Green on the way. Luke Bryan's up next on Big Farley in the morning. Kix96.
1: It's time now for another spectacular moment in the history of our Tennessee Valley. In April of 1942, the Lauderdale County Civil Defense announced that the county is participating in a statewide warning system in case enemy planes fly over Lauderdale County. If a bombing occurs, vehicles will hit the streets with beacons shining signals that were yellow, blue, and red. Red meaning enemy planes flying over the county. And a mandated blackout could be ordered. If so, it will be illegal to leave any lights on at home when you leave. Law enforcement is allowed to break into your home and turn your lights off. The Civil Defense announced that the reason is because just one home lit, a whole community could be bombed. This moment in our Tennessee Valley's history brought to you by Big River Broadcasting.
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0: 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The Alabama summer heat is on, but don't sweat it. 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Heat advisory remains in effect through Saturday evening. I keep wanting to make tomorrow Saturday. It's not. For your Thursday, we are looking at, of course, sunny skies, high around 98, heat index around 108, partly cloudy tonight, low around 75. Tomorrow, high around 97, heat index around 107 degrees. Looking at the Kix 96 exclusive in studio Doppler weather radar, it's all clear. Here at the studio on Sam Phillips Street in Florence, fair skies, 82 degrees. Tim McGraw is on the way. Chris Young next on Big Farley in the morning.
1: In studio Doppler radar forecast at the top and half hour. Live severe weather updates immediately. North Alabama, Northeast Mississippi, West and Southern Middle Tennessee. 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

0: Best Country and the Legends. Classic from Tim McGraw there. It's 8:36. It's Big Farley in the morning. Good morning to you. We've been talking about the biggest piece of crap vehicle that you've ever had to drive. Call in or text in 256-764-0996. Like I said, actually, the worst one I ever had to drive. I got suckered into buying a Ford Thunderbird off of somebody that I knew. And, you know, they made it sound like it was going to be easy to fix and blah, blah, blah, blah, blah. No. It needed new everything. Everything. Even after I got the engine running. After I paid a mechanic to get the engine running. I don't want to act like I did it. If you know me, you know I am not mechanically inclined. But call and text in. What's the worst car that you've ever had to drive? 256-764-0996. Let's go with the phones. Kicks 96, good morning. What do you got?
1: Well, when I first started driving, I had to drive my mom and dad's 1979 two-door Pontiac Bonneville. And it was black. And it was about 30 feet long.
0: Difficult to maneuver in those tight spaces?
1: Oh, my gosh. It was awful. And the doors probably weighed like 200 pounds. I had to, I'm really short, so I had to sit on, like, one of those big, fat telephone books.
0: You had to go to a bigger city to get the phone book to get the right height, probably.
1: Yeah. Oh, yeah. I mean, it was awful.
0: That does sound pretty rough. Like, I remember my dad had an old Pontiac when I was a kid that I used to call Big Bird, but it was a Pontiac Grand Prix, but I feel like it was one of those late 70s models because I called it Big Bird. It was huge. I loved that car. But anyway, what's the worst car you ever had to drive? Call in, text in 256-764-0996. On the way for you, we got music coming up from Morgan Wallen, Luke Combs, got Zach Top up next on Big Farley in the morning, Kicks 96.
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0: 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Morgan Wallen, been by now. 8:49, it's Big Farley in the morning. And KX96 is joining the effort to make September 25th Dolly Parton Day. The United Way of Northwest Alabama presents a very special Muscle Shoals meets Dolly Parton on Friday, September 25th, otherwise known as 9-2-5. 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Kicks 96. Got music on the way from Jimmy Allen. Also got Bailey Zimmerman, the new one from Cole Wetzel and Ella Langley, and some Megan Patrick in the mix as well. Luke Combs up next on Big Farley in the morning. 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
2: News. I'm Therese Crowley. Maybe one last time for this Lindsey Clancy jury. Back for day six of murder deliberations with Judge Sullivan's new charge to work through their deadlock.
3: It instructs the jurors to reconsider their positions and listen carefully to each other. Jurors are reminded another jury may not be better equipped to handle this case, and they're encouraged to reach a unanimous verdict without giving up any honestly held beliefs.
2: The judge telling them they're the most qualified jury to determine whether Lindsey Clancy was in control when she killed her three children. Action in the House.
4: On this vote, the yeas are 212.
2: The GOP failed to pass a constitutional amendment to cap the number of Supreme Court justices at nine and foiled Democrat plans to pack the court. The women's lib icon of the 60s into Me Too activist today, Gloria Steinem, has died at age 92. 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
5: 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Looking at heat advisory continuing today all the way through Saturday evening. Looking at a high around 98 today. Heat index around 108. Partly cloudy tonight. Low around 75. High Friday around 97 with a heat index around 107 degrees. Looking at the Kix radar, it is all clear. Here at the studio on Sam Phillips Street in Florence, fair skies 84 degrees. Bailey Zimmerman is on the way. Parmalee next on Big Farley in the morning.
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0: Zimmerman, Chevy Silverado. It is 8 minutes after nine. Good morning to you, Kicks Country. It's Big Farley in the morning. Hope you're having a good Thursday so far. Weekend's almost here. You guys hang on long enough. But we've been talking this morning about the worst vehicle you've ever had to drive. I say car, could be truck, whatever. Call in, text in 256-764-0996. Keith texted in, I used to drive a 1978 Honda Civic. It lasted forever. I can't really fault it that, but when it finally became a piece of crap, it really became a piece of crap. Like, it might catch fire. I had to keep a fire extinguisher in the car at all times because the engine might catch fire. Dude, that's something else, man. I have never had that worry with a car. I haven't had one catch fire yet, good Lord willing, but that's a doozy, man. That's an old Honda, too. On the way, Joe Wetzel and Ella Langley got their new one coming up. New music from Joe D. Messina, classic from Kentucky Headhunters, and some Jason Aldean in the mix. Sam Hunt's up next on Big Farley in the Morning.
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3: 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I'm excited to tell some of my stories behind my new album and so much more. You guys, it's going to be great. I cannot wait. 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

0: 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New music from Cole Wetzel and Ella Langley, Jaded. It's KX96, Big Farley in the morning. Good morning to you. We've been talking about kind of the biggest quote-unquote hunk of junk you've ever had to drive. Call in or text in 256-764-0996. Heath texted in. He's texted in 1992. My dad bought me a 1974 Datsun pickup, and we ended up in the ditch on the way home after we bought it for $400 simply by touching the brakes. Then locked up, and the vehicle automatically steered to the right. And then he added that his dad had talked the man down from $600. So that's almost like, that's got to be painful, because initially he's thinking, yeah, got the deal. You know what I mean? Talked him down. He wanted $600. I'm paying $400, saving me $200 off, you know, right off the top, right from jump. And then it's like, yeah, that guy knew he was going to get that $400 and never have to see you again. Appreciate you texting in, Heath. That's a good one, man. But normally, hey, man, I knew a lot of people that drove those old Datsun pickups, man. They'd run and run and run, dude. On the way, new Joe DeMessina coming up. Also got music on the way from Kenny Chesney. Got some Mega Patrick coming up. Jason Aldean is up next on Big Farley in the morning. KX96.
1: It's time now for another spectacular moment in the history of our Tennessee Valley. In 1950, Wernher von Braun led a group of top rocket scientists to Huntsville to work at Redstone Arsenal building military rockets. In 1960, NASA opened the George C. Marshall Space Flight Center. Huntsville scientists designed the Saturn V rocket, launching astronauts to the moon. They also engineered shuttle engines and booster rockets. And they managed space lab missions doing science in space. And still today, Huntsville remains a vital hub for modern space exploration. This moment in our Tennessee Valley's history brought to you by Big River Broadcasting.
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0: Golden Child 928, time for your Kix 96 Tennessee Valley Weather Center forecast. And we're looking at sunny skies, obviously. Heat advisory is still in effect until 8 p.m. Saturday. We're looking at a high around 98 today. Heat index around 108 degrees. Partly cloudy tonight, low around 75. And high Friday of 97. Heat index around 107 for Friday. It's clear on the Kix 96 exclusive in studio Doppler weather radar. Fair skies and 84 degrees here at the studio on Sam Phillips Street in Florence. Got to the Kentucky Headhunters on the way. Also got new Kenny Chesney coming up. The latest from Joe DiMassina is next on Big Farley in the Morning.
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0: Russell Dickerson, Worth Your Wild. It is Kix 96, your home for today's best country in the legends. I'm Big Farley O'Connell, about to wrap it up for Big Farley in the morning. I want to thank everybody that called in and texted and sharing your stories of the worst vehicle you've ever had to drive. Y'all had some doozies. I think a lot of us have. At least once, you know. Kind of helps you appreciate, you know, when you have a car that doesn't suck. Anyway. Like I said, appreciate everybody that called in, texted in. You are always part of the show here on Big Farley in the morning. We got plenty more on the way for you. Looking ahead in the crystal ball, I got to see Jackson Dean, some John Party, Brantley Gilbert, new Carly Pierce, classic from Alan Jackson, and some Rodney Atkins in the mix as well. I am Big Farley O'Connell. That's going to do it for me. My time is up and my job is done. So vaya con Dios, brothers and sisters. And remember, till next time, we're all in this together. So try to be mindful of and responsive to the needs and the feelings of others. Or you can just try your best not to be a big fat sack full of Richards. Not a high bar. Got Jordan Davis on the way. Kinsey Coppin up next on Big Farley in the morning.
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1: News. I'm Gianna Gelosi. Jurors in the Lindsey Clancy trial returning to the courtroom this morning for a sixth day of deliberations after receiving special instructions from the judge urging them to reach a unanimous verdict as the panel remains deadlocked.
2: The jury is under that dynamite charge, which in Massachusetts is called the Tui Rodriguez charge. And what that means is if the jury comes back deadlocked one more time, the judge would be forced to declare a mistrial.
1: It's Fox's Nate Foy. Two people killed, five wounded in a shooting at an apartment building in downtown Minneapolis. The gunman also dead. Fox's Garrett Tenney.
3: The owners of this low-income apartment building had been trying to get this gunman evicted for months. Sources confirmed to our local Fox station that the shooter is named Carlton Neal Johnson II.
1: The suspect apparently had a history of assault and making threats to shoot people. 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
4: Good morning, your Kix 96 Tennessee Valley Weather Center forecast. We're going to be sweating it out again today. That heat advisory is on through 8 p.m. Saturday. Sunny and hot today, the high 97. It will feel more like 106 degrees. Tonight, mostly clear, low 75, and sunny tomorrow, high 96. Ella Langley and Morgan Wallen are next on Kix 96.
0: In-studio Doppler radar forecasts at the top and half hour. Live severe weather updates immediately. North Alabama, Northeast Mississippi, West and Southern Middle Tennessee. 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

0: There he goes, riding away. Jason Aldean on his big green tractor. Look at all the dust behind him. My goodness. Kix 96, today's best country and the legends. I'm Sherry St. John. Wow. Here we are getting ready to head into the long Labor Day holiday weekend. And another one of the things I'll be talking about on the show today, Garth and Trisha have a Dolly Day planned at their restaurant on Broadway in downtown Nashville. I'll give you all those details a little later today on Kix 96.
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0: today. The high 97, the heat index well over 100. Mostly clear tonight. We drop down to 75 for the low, and tomorrow, sunny and hot again with a high 96.
1: In-studio Doppler radar forecast at the top and half hour. Live severe weather updates immediately. North Alabama, Northeast Mississippi, West and Southern Middle Tennessee. 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

0: There just ain't no cure for the summertime blues. Alan Jackson on Kix 96, today's best country and the legends. I'm Sherry St. John. 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Nothing but the classics. 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

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I don't want to go home. There's Miranda Lambert with L. King on Kix 96, today's best country and the legends. 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
1: Hey there, it's Elena, and welcome to a brand new week of Backstage Country with a brand new host. 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You know it, Stages. 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Lauren Elena, welcome.
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1: 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Lauren Elena hosting all week long on Backstage Country. 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

0: 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And tonight she has Lauren Elena with her as her special guest host. 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

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London, Paris, paradise. But ain't got much memory of the scenes. Come to think, I missed them all. And damn,

Speaking of the coast, remember Pfeiffer Beach, you and me. That sunset, cliffs by the sea, and the night rolled in. And you still talk about that moon that I can't recall.

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1: News. I'm Therese Crowley. Lunchtime may be critical for the Lindsey Clancy jury. Last time they were deadlocked, they came back after lunch to tell Judge Sullivan they're now into day six with this final charge.
2: It instructs the jurors to reconsider their positions and listen carefully to each other. Jurors are reminded another jury may not be better equipped to handle this case, and they're encouraged to reach a unanimous verdict without giving up any honestly held beliefs.
1: Fox's Nate Foy in Plymouth. A Maryland district judge blocked the Trump administration from enforcing a new executive order limiting how many people are eligible for birthright citizenship. And chip company NVIDIA buying the AI software platform Hugging Face for $13 billion. 18 million developers use Hugging Face to share 3 million models used by 200,000 companies. 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
3: The Kix 96 Tennessee Valley Weather Center forecast that heat advisory is sticking around through 8 p.m. Saturday. Sunny and oh so hot today. The high, actual high, 97, but that heat index well over 100. We're talking maybe like 106. Take precautions. Mostly clear tonight, low 75, and sunny tomorrow. Again, high 96. Up next, Ella Langley on Kix 96.
0: In-studio Doppler radar forecast at the top and half hour. Live severe weather updates immediately. North Alabama, Northeast Mississippi, West and Southern Middle Tennessee. 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

day, Potts Farm was a place to go. Load a truck up, hit the dirt road. Jump the barbed wire, spread the word. Light the bonfire and call the girls. King and the Can and the Marlboro Man. Jack and Jim were a few good men. Where you learn how to kiss and cuss and fight too. Better watch out for the boys in blue. And all this small town, he said, she said. Ain't it funny how rumors spread? Like I know something y'all don't know. Man, that talk is getting old. You better mind your business, man. Watch your mouth. Before I have to knock that loud mouth out. I'm tired of talking, man. Y'all ain't listening. Them old

0: 96 Today's Best Country and the Legends, There's Dirt Road Anthem from Jason Aldean. I'm Sherry St. John. Well, Garth Brooks and Trisha Yearwood are making September 25th an annual Dolly Day at their Nashville bar to support children's literacy. Their Friends in Low Places bar and Honky Tonk will donate its entire income on that day to Dolly Parton's Imagination Library. The date is a reference to Dolly Parton's 9/25, September 25th. That's when they're doing it. Way to go, guys. Dan and Shay are next on Kix 96.
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0: 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Put your hands up. 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

0: The Kix 96 Tennessee Valley Weather Center forecast. The heat advisory is in effect through 8 p.m. Saturday. Sunny and hot today. The actual high around 97. It will feel like 106 at least. Tonight, mostly clear. We only drop down to 75 for the low. And sunny tomorrow, high back up to 96. 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
1: In-studio Doppler radar forecasts at the top and half hour. Live severe weather updates immediately. North Alabama, Northeast Mississippi, West and Southern Middle Tennessee. We've got you covered everywhere in Kix Country.
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0: It's been 4 years since Sam Hunt's last album. He told me he's working on songs right now for the next one.
1: I'm working on it now. I put out another song since we've spoken called Liberty.
2: Liberty.
1: Back in the fall. And that was the final song of a batch of songs that were, I think it was like 11 songs. So if you go back about 2 years prior to Liberty and collect all those songs up, I sort of consider that my third album. And I may even bundle them up and put them on one album at some point.
2: Yeah.
1: So I can just, you know, for posterity's sake, bookmark that as my third album and move on to the next project. But I would like to put out a full project next as opposed to one song at a time.
0: So where are you on this?
1: I'm probably halfway through.
0: Halfway through.
1: So yeah, I figure if I take another month in the fall and then do again in the spring, summer, I'm probably going to take next year off of the road to make sure I can get the album fully finished.
0: Sam Hunt's on the road. For all his dates, go to samhunt.com. I'm Lon Helton, and tomorrow, Jordan Davis welcomes baby number 4 on Country's Inside Track.
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0: 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There's Land from Tyler Hubbard. 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It's a very special Muscle Shoals meets Dolly Parton Friday, September 25th. Now get it, that's 9 to 5. 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

He's always the guy with the girl, Blake Shelton, on Kix 96, today's best country. And the legend says, we head to Boston. Here's Stella Lefty. Fletch Brown, are you listening? Stella Lefty on Kix 96. On a

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1: News. I'm Tiana DeLosi. It's the sixth day of deliberations in the Lindsay Clancy murder trial, and jurors are deadlocked on whether the mother is criminally responsible for killing her three kids or was driven by postpartum psychosis.
2: Clancy's defense argues she's not criminally responsible because she couldn't control or stop her actions due to postpartum psychosis and over-medication. The prosecution argues that she deliberately planned the killings because she wanted to kill herself, and she killed her children to spare them pain.
1: Fox's Nate Foy. It was 8 months ago today that a U.S. military operation captured Venezuelan President Nicolas Maduro and his wife, and today they're fighting prosecution on drug and narco terror charges.
3: Lawyers for the Maduros filing papers in a New York court arguing that the judge was required by law to reject the indictment because it can't be brought against a foreign leader.
1: That's Fox's Lillian Wu. 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
4: 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The heat index is with us this afternoon. In fact, it's going to be with us through 8 p.m. Saturday. Today's high around 97. It's going to feel more like 106. Mostly clear tonight, low 75, and sunny tomorrow, high 96. Jelly Roll is next on Kix 96.
0: In-studio Doppler radar forecast at the top and half hour. Live severe weather updates immediately. North Alabama, Northeast Mississippi, West and Southern Middle Tennessee. 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
1: That's how we do, fancy like. Ooh, yes. Walker Hayes on Kix 96, today's best country and the legends. I'm Sherry St. John. 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

0: 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There's Ella Langley. Well, this makes perfect sense to me. A proposed change to traffic laws would make automakers responsible if their fully autonomous vehicles get a ticket. The new law would apply when a true self-driving car is operating with no human supervision. The proposal comes as Tesla prepares to roll out its cyber cab and expand its robo-taxi platform. 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

0: today's best country and the legends, the Oak Ridge Boys there with Elvira. 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How about the Statlers, Shenandoah, Loretta Lynn, Conway Twitty? 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
1: Yeah, I was super surprised. 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
1: Well, that's the tough part, knowing you're never coming back. 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
1: News. I'm Therese Crowley. Last time they were deadlocked, a Lindsey Clancy jury came back after lunch to tell Judge Sullivan it's now lunchtime, day six.
2: We are awaiting news from them in the form of a note. It could be possibly a verdict, although many consider that unlikely. It could be a question, or it could just be alerting the court that they still cannot reach a unanimous decision, which would result in a mistrial, very likely.
1: Fox's Nate Foy in Plymouth. Homeland Secretary Mark Wayne Mullen calls birthright tourism babies a cash cow operation, but an activist Maryland district judge blocks the Trump executive order that blocks automatic citizenship. Two more beluga whales have died at Chicago's Shedd Aquarium after the death last week of a beluga rescued from a closed Canadian marine park. Unclear if the deaths are related. 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
3: For the rest of your afternoon, the Kix 96 Tennessee Valley Weather Center forecast. Please take this heat advisory seriously. It's tough out there. It's going to be with us, the heat advisory, until 8 p.m. Saturday. Hot and sunny this afternoon, the high around 97. The heat index climbing to over 106 degrees. Mostly clear tonight, low 75. And tomorrow, sunny and hot again with a high 96. 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
0: In-studio Doppler radar forecasts at the top and half hour. Live severe weather updates immediately. North Alabama, Northeast Mississippi, West and Southern Middle Tennessee. 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

0: 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There's Luke Combs. I'm Sherry St. John, and America is prepared to roll into the long Labor Day holiday weekend. Now, officially, of course, Monday the 7th is Labor Day, and tomorrow, September 4th, just by the way, my birthday. Thanks for throwing this big celebration for me. I always joke about that every year. 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

He's a ranch hand in a pinch, man. 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
1: The Kix 96 Tennessee Valley Weather Center forecast. The heat advisory is with us now, and it's going to be with us tomorrow, in fact, through 8 p.m. Saturday. Sunny and hot for the remainder of the afternoon. Today's high in the upper 80s. The heat index at least 106 degrees. Mostly clear tonight, low 75, and sunny tomorrow, high 96. We have Dylan Scott headed your way next on Kix 96.
2: In-studio Doppler radar forecast at the top and half hour. Live severe weather updates immediately. North Alabama, Northeast Mississippi, West and Southern Middle Tennessee. 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

0: today's best country legends. I do love a rainy night. There's Eddie Rabbit. It's been quite a while since we've had a rainy night or day or even a drop of rain. I have crunchy grass in my yard. I could turn the sprinkler on, but yeah, I don't want to even think about that water bill. Coming up next, Reba McEntire on Kix 96.
1: It's time now for another spectacular moment in the history of our Tennessee Valley. In April of 1942, the Lauderdale County Civil Defense announced that the county is participating in a statewide warning system in case enemy planes fly over Lauderdale County. If a bombing occurs, vehicles will hit the streets with beacons shining signals that were yellow, blue, and red. Red meaning enemy planes flying over the county. And a mandated blackout could be ordered. If so, it will be illegal to leave any lights on at home when you leave. Law enforcement is allowed to break into your home and turn your lights off. The civil defense announced that the reason is because just one home lit, a whole community could be bombed. This moment in our Tennessee Valley's history brought to you by Big River Broadcasting. 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

0: Hey, it's Fitz from the Country Top 40 Countdown. And this weekend, Jacob Hackworth is going to check in and tell us about chasing country music. Nashville producer? Nope. Record executive? Nope. Not even close. Try a rail yard.
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0: 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I'm Sherry St. John. Have a great rest of your afternoon. 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
2: Fox News, I'm Tom Graham. The jury in the Lindsey Clancy trial deliberating for a sixth day after twice telling a Massachusetts judge they are deadlocked. If they can't agree, a mistrial could be declared. Fox's Brian Yenis.
3: If there is a mistrial, here are the potential paths forward. The DA can decide to retry the case with the same or reduced charges. Both parties can agree to a bench trial decided by a judge. They can negotiate a plea deal, or the DA could dismiss the charges altogether.
2: Clancy charged with murdering her three children. The unofficial end of summer is nearing, with many Americans beginning to pack the roads and airports ahead of the Labor Day weekend. Fox's Jeff Manasso.
4: The TSA expects more than 17 million people at airports across the U.S. today through next Wednesday, with tens of millions more expected to hit the road.
2: AAA did not give an estimate, but said travel will be strong. 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
1: And your Kix 96 Tennessee Valley Weather Center forecast. Sunday hot the rest of the week. 98 is the high today. Heat index 108. Cloudy tonight, low 75. Sunny and hot tomorrow with a high of 97. Heat index 107. Clear Friday night, low 74. Sunny and hot again on Saturday with a high of 97. And don't forget that heat advisory is in effect from now through 8 p.m. Saturday night. Do not underestimate this heat. 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Right now, it's 2 o'clock. 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
1: And as usual, I'll have a couple trending topics and headlines, things you might have missed over your morning coffee. We'll cover those after Luke Bryan. Let's start the afternoon with Parker McCullough. What kind of man? 96.1, Kix 96.

0: Kicks 96, Luke Bryan, drunk on you. A couple of trending topics and headlines, things you might have missed over your morning coffee. Some complete loser, some horribly unloved person who needs to seek help, has vandalized Dolly Parton's star on the Hollywood Walk of Fame. TMZ says Dolly's star is being repaired after a fan reported that her name had been scratched off. An unknown suspect allegedly scratched it and stole flowers that were placed nearby to honor Dolly. The star already had cracks in it prior to the incident and is expected to look brand new following the swift repair. Better. And that person, to whomever you are, there's a special place for you. Foodbee says Burger King France is rolling out two new dessert treats shaped like flying saucers. The ice burgers use hot brioche buns filled with cold vanilla ice cream. Customers can top them with Nutella, hazelnut crumbles, or Bischoff cookies crumbles. An ice cream sandwich machine stamps the buns with the Burger King logo. I just love saying the word brioche. According to The Hill, Apple has changed Lake Ontario to Lake America on its Apple Maps. Donald Trump issued an executive order for the name change. Google Maps had already changed the name of the U.S. for U.S. users while retaining Lake Ontario for users in Canada. Finally, All Recipes say M&M's is releasing a limited edition snack pack tied to the 1998 film Practical Magic and its upcoming sequel. The pack includes blue and green candies with eye symbols, a frying pan, a pony a star, and a music note. Those details reference the love charm recited by Sally Owens in the original movie. She wished for a man who could flip pancakes, ride a pony backward, and whistle her favorite tune. The collectible pack will be available through the M&M's website. Still ahead, Kenny Chesney's after the break. Next, on Kicks 96. Get in the zone,
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Blake Shelton says let him in anyway. After the band Perry. 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

0: Kicks 96, and Blake Shelton's going to let him in anyway. Bottom of the hour brings new music from Brantley Gilbert, Ella Langley, and her 20-plus week number one, Shoes in Texas, with a forecast in between. Keith Urban's after the break. 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

0: And your Kicks 96 Tennessee Valley Weather Center forecast for the rest of today. Sunny, hot, 98 is a high, heat index 108, cloudy tonight, low 75. Sunny and hot Friday with a high of 97, heat index 107, clear Friday night, low 74. And now at Kicks 96, it's hot. That heat advisory doesn't expire until 8 o'clock Saturday night, so really, really, really lean into your air conditioner this week. Right now at Kicks 96, radar's clear. Here's the latest out from Brantley Gilbert. Good day.
1: In-studio Doppler radar forecasts at the top and half hour. Live severe weather updates immediately. North Alabama, Northeast Mississippi, West and Southern Middle Tennessee. We've got you covered everywhere in Kicks country.
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0: 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Today's best country anthem legend. Grayland James has new music before the end of the hour. Lauren Elena and Chase Matthew are on the way with All My Exes. 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
1: It's time now for another spectacular moment in the history of our Tennessee Valley. In 1950, Wernher von Braun led a group of top rocket scientists to Huntsville to work at Redstone Arsenal building military rockets. In 1960, NASA opened the George C. Marshall Space Flight Center. Huntsville scientists designed the Saturn V rocket launching astronauts to the moon. They also engineered shuttle engines and booster rockets. And they managed space lab missions doing science in space. And still today, Huntsville remains a vital hub for modern space exploration. This moment in our Tennessee Valley's history brought to you by Big River Broadcasting. 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

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Here's George Strait. 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
1: Yeah, I was super surprised. 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
2: I'm Carmen Roberts. Day six of jury deliberations in the Lindsay Clancy trial for killing her three children.
3: The jury is under a Tui Rodriguez dynamite charge. It's the judge's final warning before a possible mistrial.
2: Fox's Nate Foy at the courthouse in Plymouth, Massachusetts. The jury is considering whether to find Clancy guilty of murder or manslaughter or not guilty because of insanity. A court hearing today in Chicago for Jose Medina, an illegal immigrant accused of shooting and killing a college student.
4: Sheridan Gorman is the 18-year-old, a loyal university student who went out onto a pier in Lake Michigan to see the Northern Lights. She was shot and killed in cold blood. Police say by Medina. Medina was in the U.S. illegally. He'd been picked up at the border, then released, picked up again in Chicago for shoplifting, released again.
2: And that is Fox's Mike Tobin reporting. 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
1: 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Sunny, hot. Today's 98 for a high. Heat index 108. Cloudy tonight, low 75. Sunny and hot on Friday with a high of 97. Heat index 107. Clear Friday night, low 74. Sunny and hot Saturday with a high in the upper 90s. And that heat advisory will expire 8 p.m. Saturday night. It's hot this week. Right now at Kix 96, we're moving to 3 o'clock. Thomas Rhett.
0: In-studio Doppler radar forecast at the top and half hour. Live severe weather updates immediately. North Alabama, Northeast Mississippi, West and Southern Middle Tennessee. 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

0: Still ahead, Coe Wetzel and Ella Langley and their new one, Jaded. On the way, Maren Morris is in there, Luke Bryan's Country and She Knows It next on Kix High 6.
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Kicks 96, Luke Bryan, country, and she knows it. Well, Luke Bryan adjacent news. If you'd heard over the last couple days that Lionel Richie was back in the hospital again, well, AOL now says Lionel Richie's back at home in L.A., doing great after a three-day hospitalization. The singer checked himself into a hospital as a precaution after performing in St. Louis August 29th. TMZ previously reported that Richie underwent cardiac tests in the ICU. The 77-year-old is on the Sing a Song All Night Long tour with Earth, Wind, and Fire, his next show scheduled for September 26th in San Francisco. We just lost Dolly. I'd hate to lose Lionel, too. You know, he's an Alabaman, man. I mean, Mobile did big when it gave the world Lionel Richie. There's Maren Morris.

0: Hi, this is John Ritter. Come join me this Sunday with Jimmy, Karen, Philip, and Kim, Little Big Town. For 26 years, they've hung in there and never gave up.
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0: Kicks 96, Coe Wetzel, Ella Langley, and Jaded. What are your favorite TV theme songs? I got a list of the top 10 most popular themes. Well, this is according to an article by Consequence, the top 10 best TV theme songs of all time. See if any of this, you know, is in your top 10. I would say several of these are in mine. I wouldn't say all of them. Number 10, the Friends theme. I'll be there for you. You know that one? The Pretenders, whatever the band is called. Friends theme is number 10. Number 9, the Fresh Prince of Bel-Air. Both of those qualify because we can probably sing most to, if not all, the words of those songs. At number 8, The Simpsons, which, of course, that theme is, that's instrumental. At number 7, X-Men, the Animated Series. I would say that's true for a certain age group. At number 6, The Sopranos theme song. I've never watched Sopranos. I don't know what the theme song is. Number 5, Doctor Who. Probably if you've watched The Sopranos, you have never watched Doctor Who, where I have watched all of the Doctor Who. And yes, that theme song, definitely in my top 5. At number 4, the Mission Impossible theme. At number 3, the Jeffersons. Number 2, Game of Thrones. What do you think the number 1 best TV theme song of all time is? If you said Cheers, well, yeah, that's what Consequences has for their number 1 on their list. What do you think? Does that list match yours even close? Shane Proff's got new music on the way. Rust Riders, weather forecast in between. Florida Georgia Line's next. 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

living that high life of the rich and famous, with my brother Brent and a couple James. 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

0: Hey, your Kings High 6 Tampa Valley Weather Center forecast for the rest of tonight. Well, we had a heat index today of 108. It's so hot. Tonight's going to be cloudy, low 75, sunny and hot tomorrow. Again, high in the upper 90s, heat index 107. Friday night, clear, low 74. The heat's not expected to break before Saturday night. Sunny and hot all day again on Saturday with a high in the upper 90s. That heat advisory expires 8 p.m. Saturday night. Hopefully, we'll start seeing cooler temperatures going into Labor Day. Right now at Kicks 96, here's Laced Out with Shane Proffitt.
1: Studio Doppler radar forecast at the top and half hour. Live severe weather updates immediately. North Alabama, Northeast Mississippi, West and Southern Middle Tennessee. 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

0: 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Still ahead before the end of the hour, you've got Parker McCollum, his new one. Dan and Shay is going to say so. Still ahead on Kicks 96.
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Parker McCollum says, killing me. That's his new one right after this from Tim McGraw. Something like that. 96.1, Kicks 96.

0: F-I-T with a Z. And this Labor Day weekend, whether you're clocked out or kicking back or you're one of the good ones still clocked in, keeping this country moving, I've got your soundtrack. Bailey Zimmerman's got the keys to number one, but can Chevy Silverado stay there another week? 40 songs, only one number one. I'll see you this weekend for all the hits. On the Country Top 40 with Fitz, CT40. So long, summer. Labor Day weekend edition.
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2: Fox News, I'm Tom Graham. The jury in the Lindsey Clancy murder trial has been excused for the day. Earlier, deliberations were briefly paused. Defense attorney Kevin Reddington asked the judge to remove one of the jurors.
3: If we come back here in a half an hour with a mistrial because of a juror that has just spurned the instructions of this court, it's a shame. It's a real shame.
2: That juror not removed. The jury has been deliberating for 6 days, twice telling a Massachusetts judge they are deadlocked. Trafficking ramping up in the Strait of Hormuz. The U.S. Navy reports they're working to protect ships traveling through that busy waterway. Vice President J.D. Vance says that includes oil tankers.
4: A lot of ships have gone through. We got about 15 million barrels out of the Strait of Hormuz just yesterday, despite the fact that the Iranians continue to shoot.
2: Ship trafficking has been massively down since the start of the conflict. 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
1: 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Sunny and hot today, cloudy tonight, low 75. Sunny and hot tomorrow with a high of 97. Heat index 107, then clear Friday night, low 74. Sunny and hot on Saturday with a high again in the upper 90s. Low in the mid-70s Saturday night, and that heat advisory expires at 8 p.m. Saturday. Right now at Kix 96, we're into 4 o'clock. Old Dominion.
0: In-studio Doppler radar forecasts at the top and half hour. Live severe weather updates immediately. North Alabama, Northeast Mississippi, West and Southern Middle Tennessee. 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

0: 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Kix96 is joining the effort to make September 25th Dolly Parton Day. The United Way of Northwest Alabama presents a very special Muscle Shoals meets Dolly Parton Friday, September 25th, or 9-2-5. 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

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Morgan Wallen's been by now. Right after Brantley Gilbert. You don't know her like I do. 96.1. 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

0: 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And Cole Swindell's got new music at the bottom of the hour. Cody Johnson's down there. You weather forecast in between. 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

0: And at Kix 96, Kansas Valley Weather Center forecast. Sunny, hot, 98 is the high, heat index 108. Cloudy tonight, low 75, sunny and hot on Friday with a high of 97, heat index 107. Clear Friday night, low of 74. Sunny and hot with a high of 97 on Saturday. Heat advisory breaks 8 p.m. Saturday night. Right now at Kix 96, here's new music, Cole Swindell. Girl
1: in studio Doppler radar forecasts at the top and half hour. Live severe weather updates immediately. North Alabama, Northeast Mississippi, West and Southern Middle Tennessee. 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

0: 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Russell Dickerson's got new music before the end of the hour, and Rock Country at 5 on a Thursday before the ladies begin. Still ahead, Bailey Zimmerman, Chevy Silverado on Kings 96.
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Rock and Country at 5 on a Thursday for the ladies. Going to get us home in a good mood just a bit. Here's Zach Brown.

0: 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And this weekend, Jacob Hackworth is going to check in and tell us about chasing country music. Nashville producer? 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
2: Fox News, I'm Tom Rigotti. The defense in the Lindsey Clancy murder trial is demanding the removal of a juror. Lawyer Kevin Reddington says he's holding out on a potential verdict for the strangling of her three young children.
3: The court has an instruction from the foreperson of that juror that's been working for a week now, saying that there's one juror who refuses to listen to the law that you've given him or her on reasonable doubt.
2: The judge denied a defense motion to remove the juror and soon after dismissed the jury until tomorrow morning. As the war with Iran escalates and oil prices rise, Vice President J.D. Vance says there are no plans to negotiate with Iran.
4: We're not talking to them, and we're not going to talk to them unless they stop shooting at commercial shipping.
2: Vance held the White House press briefing today. 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
1: 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Cloudy tonight, low of 75. Sunny, hot Friday with a high of 97. Heat index 107, then clear Friday night, low of 74. Sunny and hot Saturday with a high of 97. Heat advisory breaks Saturday night at 8 p.m. Clear Saturday night, low in the mid-70s. 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

0: Kicks 96, Tim McGraw, One Bad Habit. Stella Lefty's got new music on the way. Brad Paisley, George Strait is coming up after the breaks. 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For the Ladies continues. 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

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Real good, feel good for the trip home. Thursday's song's 2-4 about and quite often by women. Here's Brad Paisley. I'm Still a Guy on Kix. When you see

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1: 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You know it, Stages. So happy to have her back with us. Lauren Elena, welcome.
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0: 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Bottom of the hour brings Jacob Hackworth's latest. What took you so long? Megan Patrick, Golden Child, your weather forecast in between. 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

0: And your Kix 96 Tennessee Valley Weather Center forecast for the rest of tonight: cloudy, low 75. Sunny and hot on Friday with a high of 97. Heat index 107. Clear Friday night, low 74. That heat advisory is now through Saturday night at 8 p.m. Sunny and hot all day Saturday with a high in the upper 90s. Clear Saturday night, low 74. Temperatures should start to come down into the mid-90s by Labor Day and then the week. 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

0: Kicks 96, Toby Keith's God Lover, Rock 105 Thursday for the ladies. We'll wrap up with John Party's latest before I hand you off to Elena Smith, Backstage Country. And her guest host this week is Lauren Elena Backstage with Elena Smith. So make sure you're here for Backstage Country. On the way after the break, next, it's Lainey Wilson, Rock 105 on Kicks 96. You gotta rise
1: up, rise up. Hi, this is John Ritter. Come join me this Sunday with Jimmy, Karen, Philip, and Kim, Little Big Town. For 26 years, they've hung in there and never gave up.
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0: 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Billboard magazine says Lainey Wilson will perform live during ABC's 9/11 tribute. 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
1: Well, it was down some street we couldn't even pronounce. We were stuck in the middle, loving every ounce. Tequila was cheap, but the flow we were feeling was real.

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1: Yeah, I was super surprised. 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And the way it all worked out and the way they planned everything, and it was exactly what I would have wanted. It was really, really cool.
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1: Kicks 96, John Party and Boots Off. Well, that'll wrap things up for your Thursday. Rock and Country 5 Thursday for the ladies comes to an end. I'm going to hand you off to the Laney Elena Smith with Lauren Elena. That lady is her guest host this week on Backstage Country. I'm away at the door. My parting shot, my final thoughts. I've been here for well over two decades, almost three. Here at the station. So if you've been listening to me for any length of time, you know how much I love dogs and cats. I do. I'm an animal lover. And if I find something this wonderful and adoring and adorable and just sentimental, I'm going to tell you. The Mary Sue says Rex, a four-month-old rescue kitten, recently took his first steps with help from a custom Lego wheelchair. Rex was rescued by Rescue Connect North Carolina. He has a neurological condition known as wobbly leg syndrome. Rex initially had very little movement, but improved with treatment. Traditional wheelchairs for small pets, because they exist, can cost $1,800. A man named Michael Hawley designed a wheelchair using Lego pieces. Hawley had previously owned a dog with the same condition as Rex. The finished design uses wheels and a harness attached to a swing set style frame. Rex began walking almost immediately when he tested it. Rex is not currently available for adoption, but the center hopes to list him soon for a forever home. I wish you the best of luck, Rex. And God bless you, Michael Hawley. That'll do it. I'm out. Good evening. God bless. Enjoy the rest of your Thursday. We'll talk again tomorrow afternoon at 2.
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2: 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For a sixth time, the jury in the Lindsey Clancy trial is dismissed for the day without reaching a verdict.
3: Remember the instructions that I've given you? Over and over again, stay away from any coverage about this. Don't talk about this case.
2: Judge William Sullivan, the jury deliberating the fate of Clancy, a Massachusetts mom who admitted to killing her three children. The defense argues she's not criminally responsible because she suffered from postpartum psychosis. Aviation company Electra looking to start offering flights on hybrid electric planes.
4: These planes will be meant to go about 250 miles, but they can go up to 1,000 and potentially bridge the gap for people who live far away from major airports. They hope eventually it'll be about the same cost as ordering an Uber.
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5: Hey, Backstage Country. It's Elena. And this week's host is repping the great state of Georgia. We're so happy to have her back with us again. Lauren, Elena.
8: Thank you for having me. I really appreciate you having me here to do my second favorite thing in the world. Number one is singing. Number two is talking. So
5: yes. the floor is yours.
8: And when I get to talk about my singing, it's even better. So thank you for having me. And exactly. I'm excited to celebrate the album stages.
5: We've got a lot more to get into with Lauren Elena. That's coming your way on Backstage Country. I can't.

0: It's Elena with this week's co-host, Lauren. Elena, as we talk about your husband's role in your career.
1: Like, Cameron is just a very, very funny guy.
0: Naturally.
1: Doesn't mean to be. Like, I actually got my deal with Academy because of him. So I have a deal with Academy.
0: Yeah,
1: now.
0: I saw it. You did a Father's Day thing.
1: Yes,
0: right?
1: And we're doing a bunch moving forward.
0: Oh, nice.
1: So that was just like the first of all the collabs we're doing with them. They're a partner of us with us now. When I was pregnant, very pregnant. Do you remember this video? Did you see this video? If you didn't, I'm going to send it to you.
0: Okay.
1: So he went to Academy and got me tennis shoes and picked them out, and he brings them home. And I was like, do you know me at all? Like, what are these tennis shoes? Because he got like a blue pair, and then the other pair were like white with like neon green on them. And I very much wear like pretty neutral colors all the time. Well, not on stage, I wear popsicle.
0: Right.
1: But in my athletic wear, I'm usually in.
0: It's like black and black. Yeah.
1: And so he was like, well, I don't know. I just thought they were cool. I thought you might like them. And I was very pregnant and very testy at the time. And I was like, no. And he was like, well, we'll just go back. He's so patient and so sweet. He was like, we'll just go back and we'll pick out some more. We'll return them. It's not a big deal. So we go to Academy. And he was like, I'll return the shoes. You go start looking at what you want to get. I picked out the blue shoes.
0: The ones he did.
1: That he had bought and brought home. I picked them out. And he walks up.
0: I don't think I saw this.
1: He walks up and he goes, I go, these are so cool. What do you think of these? Like, they're kind of different for me. And he was like, you're joking. And I was like, what? He was like, no, I don't believe you. And I was like, what? And he pulls his phone out and films this interaction. I have no idea what he's talking about. And he goes, I just returned those shoes for you. The video is hilarious. It was like the most viral video I've ever posted.
0: Really? I don't know how I missed that one. I feel like I see all your videos.
1: And so Academy commented, and now I have a deal with Academy because of it.
0: Amazing. Absolutely amazing. And see, he already has the touch for that. So
1: yeah. So he should be an influencer. He is an influencer. I'm just getting paid for
0: exactly.
1: it.
0: Exactly. Maybe keep it that way.
1: Keep it in the house.
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1: I'm Lauren Elena, your Backstage Country host this week, featuring cuts from my just released album, Stages. And coming up, the story behind another cut from the new album featuring my old middle school pal, Kane Brown, Never Been in Love.

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1: Taking a look at your Kicks 96 Tennessee Valley Weather Center forecast. We've got a heat advisory in effect until 8 p.m. on Saturday night. Otherwise, the forecast, partly cloudy tonight, low around 75, sunny tomorrow. High near 96, mostly clear tomorrow night, low around 74, then sunny on Saturday. High of 96, mostly clear Saturday night, low around 73. 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
1: It's Backstage Country. I'm Elena. We got Lauren Elena as my co-host this week, and we're celebrating the new album Stages, which is out now.

0: years ago. It's another one I had in my back pocket.
1: What?
0: Actually crazy. And which is just, it's just proof that like the song finds the right time.
1: Exactly.
0: In your life.
1: Yeah.
0: But we hadn't finished it. We had started it. So we went back in and finished it. And actually it was Ben's idea to get Kane on it. He was like, you need to tell Kane to do the song with you. It would fit perfectly. And I was like, we have been trying to find the song. And I sent it to Kane and he literally texted me back immediately and said, I'm in. This is fire. But, you know, we have such a history together anyway. Yeah. We've known each other since we were babies. And I actually cannot believe it's been 10 years since What Ifs came out.
1: I can't either. When I looked that up, I was like, there's no way. A whole decade.
0: We both went and found our spouses. And yeah. Now, like, I love this song so much. I'm so thankful to have an actual love song because it fits my life now. Like, we're filming with our children and our spouses. And like we're going to be posting all of that as well too.
1: Oh,
0: like we
1: good.
0: Have a lot of fun content that we're doing.
1: Families
0: together.
1: Involved.
0: Yes. But, and then it makes sense, you know, yeah. And like it's a celebration of love and like finding, I don't know. It's just so sweet. And he is such a good dad and such a good husband. And now I have a baby and we like get our kids together and they play. And
1: that's
0: got
1: to
0: like,
1: be wild to
0: it
1: see
0: is
1: your
0: so
1: kids
0: crazy.
1: Together.
0: This is one of the ones that I really just feel like represents where I am now. And I wrote this song because, I mean, it's the hook is never been in love till now. And the whole point of this song is like, I thought I loved other people. I did. There were people and I probably did to whatever capacity I could at the time.
1: Mm-hmm.
0: But now that I have my husband, it's just a different kind of love. Yeah. And it makes me look at those other relationships and see how wrong they were. Like, it's so crazy when you find the right person for yourself. We have a really great marriage.
1: Yeah.
0: And I look at him and I think, how did I think I, like, that's mm-hmm. what love was with these other people. So that's what this song's about. It's not a serious love song, but it is more just like, I thought I had been in love before, and now that I love you, nothing ever even came close to this. So,
1: it's a sentiment that I definitely
0: Kane,
1: understand. Yeah.
0: Yeah.
1: Uh-huh.
0: And he loves his wife so much. They
1: yeah.
0: have such a great marriage, and just the song means so much. I mean, it's such a fun, lighthearted song,
1: but thematically, so rounded.
0: It means
1: yeah.
0: so much for us to have the song together, and it's a smash, in my opinion. So.
1: I would agree.
0: And people seem to agree. Everyone's freaking out over it. So.
1: Myself included.
0: Thank
1: so let's play it right
0: let's
1: now on the radio.
0: It.
1: Will you introduce it?
0: Yes, this has Never Been in Love with Kane Brown.

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1: Fox News, I'm Tom Bergotti. The jury in the trial of Lindsey Clancy remains deadlocked over whether the Massachusetts mother is responsible for murdering her three young children. Defense attorney Kevin Reddington asked the judge to remove one juror whom he says refuses to listen to the law on reasonable doubt.
2: If we come back here in a half an hour with a mistrial because of a juror that has just spurned the instructions of this court, it's a shame.
1: The judge declined the motion. The jury will resume deliberations tomorrow. Minnesota law enforcement released more details on the deadly shooting last night in Minneapolis. Fox's Kristen Goodwin reports.
3: The suspected shooter, 35-year-old Carlton Neal Johnson, shot a woman officials believe he has a child with during a custody exchange outside of his apartment complex before shooting two workers at the facility and two other residents.
1: Two of the victims were killed. Police say the suspect died in a shootout with officers. America's listening to Fox News.
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0: 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Elena.
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2: Find out the rest of the story in just a few here on Backstage Country.